Struggled to download this one earlier. The artist's name is Enlightenment. And I was searching Enlightenment. Funny how your brain tricks you like that. Shout out SPD, what's up? You've come in right at the end of my show, unfortunately. This one and then one more tune left.

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Posting some London Tourism Board promotional material there. Looking good. Out to PK.

0: Okay, folks. 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Much love to you all.
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nothing really. And your blood swamped in Philly, so I could get my mind off these yellow back niggas. While they still alive, I don't know, go figure. Meanwhile, back in Queens, the realness and foundation. If I die, I couldn't choose a better location. 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Or the next rhyme I write.

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1: insufficient funds. You ain't got

0: I can't come over here every day, and this is urgent. You've got to bring down your spending dramatically.
1: Yeah, I just like nice stuff. Like, I've got a visceral aversion to cheap shit.
0: You spent $36,500 on brunch.
1: You haven't had the brunch at Snap, have you?
0: You've spent close to $14,000 on crystals.
1: Over 12 months? You're making it sound bad because you're adding it all together. Like when you grow up with no money and then you get a big chunk of money, you gotta like spend the poverty out your system. Do you know what I mean? Like to celebrate.
0: The only way to safeguard you from your own spending is to declare bankruptcy.
1: As in a public declaration? So everyone would know? Nah, man. That don't sound like a good idea.

0: Good news, man.
1: Got some groceries.
2: Really?
1: Yeah, I got some good stuff. I think you'll like that.
2: A sandwich?
1: Yeah. Looks good. Some jam looks good.
2: Yeah.
1: That looks quite good, isn't it?
3: This is great. How did you afford this?
1: Oh, it's free.
3: Free?
1: Yeah.
3: How come it was free?
1: Huh? I found it. It's on the street. Someone didn't want it. What are you doing, man? That's a good sandwich.
3: I was gonna spit it out, but I think I'll just eat it.

0: Where's the booze?
1: I got robbed by a sweet old lady on a motorized cart. I didn't even see it come.
2: Oh.
3: Harry.
2: No.
3: Harry.
2: No.
3: Come on, Harry. You're up.
4: Gets worse, Lloyd. My parakeet, Petey.
0: Huh?
4: He's dead.
0: Oh, man. I'm sorry, Harry. What happened?
4: His head fell off.
3: His head fell off?
4: Yeah, he was pretty old.
1: Oh! That's it. I've had it with this dump! We got no food. We got no jobs. Our pets' heads are falling off!

0: Are you guys ready to order?
1: Yeah, I haven't been able to find your happy hour menu.
0: Oh, we don't do that anymore.
1: What?
0: Yeah, we got a new owner from New Orleans. He's kind of changing it up. We do mostly seafood now, not the tapas and stuff, but it's really good.
2: Well, I think I'm going to start with a drink.
0: Okay.
2: I was looking at the Bayou Breeze, but what do you think? Should I get that or the one?
0: Definitely the Bayou Breeze. It's my favorite.
2: Okay.
0: It's a house special. Well, yeah.
1: What are your soups of the day?
0: We have Aunt Zora's seafood soup. It has a lot in it, like fish, crab, mussel, squid.
1: $28. Do you have anything else?
0: Nope, that's the only soup we offer.
2: No, that sounds really good.
0: It's so good. You're going to love it.
1: Well, I think...
0: You know, the shrimp puffs go really great with that soup. Mm. I'm going to throw in an order of those, too.
1: For free?
0: You can share them with her.
2: Yeah, it'd be a good idea. We can share.
1: We'll share them.
0: Can I get you something to drink?
1: Tap water's fine.
2: Ern, I can't drink by myself.
1: Do you have the Miller High Life, like the ones in the can?
0: We got a hipster.
1: Yeah.
0: Okay. I will be right back with those drinks.
2: Okay, thank you.
0: Thank you.

0: What, how's work?
1: Actually, oh my God, it's been crazy. Was I telling you about that girl Janine last week? She was sniffing white out
0: in
1: my class.
0: I want to hear about this, but I have to check on one thing. Uh-huh. One thing. Hey, could you ring up my order and tell me how much I'm spending? I just got something that's market price.
2: Wow, broke as fuck.
0: Yes.
3: John, know what I want, I'm a singer.
4: I want, madam.
3: Everything good?
4: Yeah.

0: Hi. I would like to return these items. I once owned them personally, but I have no use for them now, so.
1: Your total comes to $135.67.
0: Oh, yes. Yes. Oh, you know, we'd love to get that in, you know, liquid cash.
2: Yeah.
0: Okay,
2: what about my fishbowl of change? There's gotta be like 30 or 40 bucks in there.
1: Can you leave?
2: Yeah, we're gonna
0: end ending the convo.
3: Man, these bitches ain't all shit, man. I've been popping bitches, just check my resume.

0: Fellas.
1: Morning, sir.
2: Morning. How are you doing, sir?
0: I'm good. Y'all know why I called y'all in here, right?
2: No, not really.
0: No. Shorty Boys is the biggest name in Tiny Talent. Yeah. Go ahead. Clap it up. You two bozos are ruining it.
3: Well, Bobby J, we're really sorry.
0: Can I ask you a question? Do you see any animatronic animals in my office having a pizza party?
2: No, sir.
0: No, that's right, because this ain't no Chuck E. Cheese. This is Shutterbugs. I built this from the ground up when I was a little boy.
3: Bobby J, I really think that you...
0: Bill, I really think you should shut up when I'm talking.
2: We thought it was going to be tastefully done.
0: You thought it was going to be tastefully done. Well, guess what? It tastefully didn't earn me no money.
1: Sir, it didn't do well in the box office. The DVD sales are going
0: to... You spent $80 million to put a movie like that under my company's name? I don't want Shutterbugs on that. We made good movies here.
1: If I could just say one...
0: You want to know what your movie made? That's what your movie made.
1: You don't have to do this, sir.
0: $0.
1: That's not accurate.

0: bird?
1: No,
2: bro, look, no. If you're gonna play this game, then we need to buy something from you that we can sell back to other people at a higher price.
3: Yeah.
4: Right.
0: Okay, OxyContin. It's a very popular pill these days. I happen to have a whole shitload of it.
1: How much?
0: 1,200.
3: Oh, boy.
2: That's
5: wow.
2: Gonna...
1: Bingo.
5: Goodness gracious with this
1: wow.
5: Guy. And it's not one thing, it's another thing.
1: Oh, okay, but think about it this way. If we split it, it's only a few hundred dollars each.
5: Great, yeah.
2: Sorry,
5: right,
2: let me just go grab my cash from my money tree.
5: Yeah,
2: there.
5: Second.
2: I know a leprechaun who has a pot of gold. Yeah. He lives at the end of my street.
5: Maybe I'll go to a bank and say, hello, do I have an account here?
2: Call Donald Trump.
1: How do three men in their 30s not have $800 between them?
2: The economy is in shambles right now.
3: Taking
5: the
3: close to the marketplace right now?
2: Dow Jones.
1: Stop talking, goddammit, fine. I'll do it.

type in your personal identification number. Oh, so it's you. And which service do you require? You have insufficient funds in this account. Please try another service. You're deaf? You have insufficient funds in this account. Please try another service. Look! I didn't want to embarrass you in front of your lady friend. But if you insist, you now have no money. Donza, corn, dash, dollars, pesetas, yen. And you didn't know, so don't look so surprised, because I sent you a statement 2 days ago. Now move and go long, you're broke!

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I live in Bristol.

0: Ginny's not here yet, so she can't shout you out. Actually.
1: Sorry. Shout out, Toby. Shout out, Adam Watts' Wi-Fi. Shout out, Ghost Large Trousers, spooky. And obviously, Osmile. Shout out, Grapes.

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0: The mic was on.
1: He's in the B4B.
0: Okay, let's
1: go. I kind of just took it away from you there. Ron's in the B4B. It's actually a B5B, or potentially a B6B. I'm going to turn the mic off now.

casa.

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You just gotta punch, then crank back 3 times from left to right. Soulja Boy tell. 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You just gotta punch, then crank back 3 times from left to right.

0: 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It's good to clear the mind.
1: Yeah.
0: Sometimes you have to clear the mind.
1: Yes.
0: So that you can get

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1: He went out and recorded a bunch of different buskers with a variety of different instruments, going from drums to guitar.
2: I hope you enjoy. 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
1: Wow.
0: I'm Jimmy.

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Yeah, cool. What's up, Chanters? Happy Friday. If you're in the chat, I need you to post a little love heart if you're listening. Go now. 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

0: Look at all the little hearts in the chat. 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This was a test to see how cringe you all are, and you all failed except Young Dale.
1: Lenny's taking her clothes off. 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

0: Whoa, what's going on here?
1: Ooh,
0: a little bit high on the butt there. Let's turn that down a little bit.
1: We're
0: creeping over the reds there. What up, Max? What is going on here? Well, you tell me. 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

0: You guys, you got it wrong. 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
1: Maybe I'll say what this tune is, hey? This,
2: no, no,
1: no. Nope. No ideas.
0: We're exclusively playing from the What the Bot Won't Be Able to ID folder, okay?
1: I'm not. My last tune was After the After by CFCF.

0: Young Dell drinking a fresh can of Brower's premium beer. 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
1: There's nothing better than a drink straight out of the shower, is there? When you know, I mean, did you dress before you drank, or did you were you in your towel, got a drink, and then sat down in your towel? That's pure Friday vibes, you know? 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

0: Yo, Adam. It's Heatwave and Pals live, which is me. Heatwave and some other anonymous.
1: You didn't need to worry about everyone else.
0: it's Adam. It's DJ Heatwave, FKA Borsan, and Lenny, also known as Busty Cousin.

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Of course we do. Heatwave is at the room, but I'll tell her as soon as she gets back. What is the soup?

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Explain what that means. Is that like cooked soup ready to eat, ready to go, being sold? Or you mean like cans of soup or like cartons of soup being sold separately? Let me know. 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

0: I like Wombat. 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Okay, look, I am essentializing here, but like, I just feel like the AI community need to sort themselves out before I can respect them. Okay.
1: Also, robots. AI is fine. It's just
0: racism is bad, except towards robots. Okay.
1: You're such an idiot.

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And, you know, they're not having a good time at the moment, you know. AI is coming, it's come to rule us. Well, Wombot might be different, but we, you know, you never know.

What it?

0: Everyone loves the bear. 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
1: And the piggy, obviously.
0: I actually don't like the pig at all. I love the bear.

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It's fucked up. What's next? Human recipes?

0: What are we saying, chat? What are we saying? It's Friday night. It's Friday night. Another real nice brand. It's true. It's true. It's true. It's a Kenko Gold, that was. Kenko Gold. Ginny has entered the chat.
1: The chat. What we say when Ginny enters the chat is, Ginny, how was your date?
0: Ginny, I hear you're a big dater. Is this true? Tell us about your latest date.

0: You know who's a bit of a bitch? Like, actually, Sade. She hates dance music, and she's, like, really, really hot. I mean, obviously, a lot of this is, like, record labels, but I'm pretty sure someone linked me an interview where she just, like, basically just, like, mugged off, like, electronic dance music. So she hates being sampled in, like, small release records. That's why they're all bootlegs. Look, bitch is a it's gender neutral. I call everyone bitches. Yes, it does. You literally call me a bitch all the time. You call me a dumb bitch.
1: Dumb little bitch.
0: Yeah, exactly. Call me dumb bitch. We call each other dumb bitches all the time. Gender neutral.

0: You know your valuable assets.
1: Try, how do you not have headphones, man?
0: That's a nice big one to carry.
1: Chanto, what have you drawn?
0: What kind of tricks can you do with it?

0: NYC Chance. What's on in the big city today? What's on Friday night? Yeah, yeah. New York.
1: Hey, I'm walking here.

Ginny, when are you going to come over and B2B with us? B3B, B4B. I said to Ginny, come over, and she was like, nah.

Well, Easter Sunday at Zog's, but isn't that also the Turby Party Day? Is Turby Party Easter Sunday? Yeah. Well, I don't want to clash with the Turby Turbo Island Party.

We probably do sound like each other a little bit because we're both from South UK, but I think we sound different. I think you can tell Ginny's a little bit Welsh, you know. I did not go to university in Bristol at all. Shoot, man, I know how you feel now. And also, I don't think you and Travis are the same anymore, so

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I can't really tell though, because USA male voice. But where are you both from? Charles, like Utah or some shit, right? Idaho?

I'm thinking of a number between 1 and... 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Everyone go.

0: three.
1: No, no one's got it so far.
0: One.
1: No, it's crazy. Like, literally no one has got the...
0: Eight.
1: No, literally no one has got the numbers. So... No, not zero.
0: Five.
1: Nope.
0: Six.
1: Yeah, six. That's just some of the crazy shit we do on the show. Stay tuned. Stay locked. Nine is the correct answer, yeah. Better question is, does anyone want to do some MCAT?

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And it's good qual these days. It's good qual. I really am enjoying it a lot. Try it today.

0: There's a little fight breaking out. 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Last few minutes. 7 minutes. You get a couple in if you're of that sort of so inclined.
1: We're battling over the decks. USBs in hand.
0: I want us, everyone give us praise for our music.

Yeah, what does that say about us, grapes? Everyone wants connection.

Last blend of the stream, that was. And this is our last track. We've been Wild Donna. No, we haven't been Wild Donna. We've been Busty Cousins. I hope you guys have busted. Busted. Busting makes me feel.

0: Busty Cousins reveal is we were watching the Stanley Kubrick film. Would you like to say this? You want to say this? No, yeah. Watching the Stanley Kubrick film, which is called Barry Lyndon. And when we were watching Barry Lyndon, I noticed that the film was full of busty cousins. I mean, Borsan's trying to fucking take credit for this, so classic man right there. That's a misogynist move. And that's how we became busty cousins. Quite a lot of busty cousin movies, actually. But I think it's just because, like, the aristocracy date their cousins and they wear corsets. Borsan says, watch Barry Lyndon.
1: And if you don't want to watch Barry Lyndon because it's a bit slow and not that good, watch Marie Antoinette. That's a real film.
2: If you want a real film, now I'm not talking about a film. I'm talking about a true, the truest form of a film that is more true than any other film. It's Barry Lyndon. If you like ambient films, if you just want to see incredibly historically accurate costuming on a large scale, then Barry Lyndon is the film for you. Let me tell you.
1: And Marie Antoinette is for the girlies because it's aesthetic as fuck. And it's girly.
2: Barry
1: Lyndon. Marie Antoinette's better.
0: Look, what I'm saying is Barry Lyndon is a beautiful film. Don't get me wrong, it looks great, but it's boring as fuck. Marie Antoinette's better. Sorry, but you can't beat Kirsten Dunst and Insy Music.
2: They're genuinely trying to take the mic away from me. Misandry. Classic women were not letting men speak. That's so classic. Gotta go. Thanks for listening, you shunters.
1: Thanks, best wishes. Hope everyone has a well and pleasant time.
0: Those are out of felt. 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
3: I'm Ninja, I'm the lead vocalist, and we are two of the band, and the other four were too damn lazy to get their asses to France.

0: The Go Team is a six-piece band. 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There's a bit of rock, a bit of funk, a bit of soul, a bit of hip hop.
1: There's lots of trumpets in there, and there's distorting drums and shouty, girly vocal. The idea of sort of keeping the audience on their toes and not knowing what you're going to get next.

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Charlie Brown piano. Car chase kind of horns. All my favourite kinds of stuff, and I just kind of set about kind of just jamming all these different sounds together.

I never dreamt I would be doing this for my life, but I do remember as a kid, my ears would kind of prick up with theme tunes. And it's something that's obviously sort of stuck with me because people have always latched onto that, the sort of theme tuniness of the Go Team, you know. But I distinctly remember like hearing like Action themes and the Tomorrow People and the Rockford Files and stuff like that. And I think more than others, I would go, hang on a minute, whoa. And I'd kind of run to the piano in my mum and dad's house and maybe try and copy it or something like that. So I guess that was my entry. And then I had the usual kind of indie entry, you know, with the Velvet Underground and the Wedding Present of the Pixies and the Smiths and all that kind of stuff. So it was kind of a conventional route into indie with, you know, with an older brother who kind of tips you off about the good shit, you know, the Sub Pop stuff and Nirvana and all that lot. But then I kind of always thought, hang on, why don't those worlds collide with other cuter kind of stuff, you know, that the things I'm drawn to as well, like girl groups and the music from Sesame Street and cartoons and the kind of trash Russ Meyer B-movie world and stuff like that. So I think really from a young age, I was interested in the clash of noise and kind of cuteness, you know.

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I still don't know what to tell my mum. So what kind of music is it? I'm like, it's like it's all mixed up different kind of, I'm like, there's rapping and singing, but there's like drums and then there's like, I don't know, man. I don't know.

I think there's something kind of cinematic about the Goatee music in a way. I think it, whenever you hear a particular section, you know, you kind of imagine it in like a film. Whenever I think of a Goatee song, I'm always imagining something, whether it's, you know, like a street corner or, you know, like an Open University theme tune or something like that. There's always some kind of world that the song exists in, if you know what I mean.

0: So where was the first band practice then?
1: King's Cross, wasn't it?
2: Was it?
1: Yeah. No, yeah. Yeah, it was King's Cross.
2: Ah, yeah. King's Cross, apparently.
1: Yeah.
0: And what's the strangest place you've ever played?
1: Last week we played in a bull ring.
0: Where?
1: In a bull ring.
2: It was nice. Good to see.

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Somehow it kind of comes together, somehow, I don't know how. It seems like Go Team is like, it's like a Venn diagram, and Go Team is like in the middle of it, you know.

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0: least I was safe. 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I've got all of this for nothing.
1: Wake up. It's Claybu's birthday. March 3rd, 2026.

Claybu and I have been friends for a few years now. Let me take the echo off. Been friends for a few years now, and I've always gotten the best music recs from them. And I just wanted to make a show featuring some of those songs that we've shared over the years. Songs that when I listen to, I'm like, oh, that's a Claybu track. Yeah, also some songs from their label, Off Center. So I don't know if Claybu is listening right now, but if you are, happy birthday, I love you. And yeah, maybe everyone in the chat post some of your favorite Claybu memories.

This one is Unexplained Skyburners by Strategy. This is one Luca sent me on Bandcamp that I downloaded and play all the time. It's always in the bag.

He's up. 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What the fuck? Just kidding. 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Pour me a cream. 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

0: Alright.
1: 15 minutes left. Time to slow it down a little.

This one comes with a story. Luca used to have a radio show. I don't know if he still does, on Operator Radio in Rotterdam. And he invited me to play on the show one time, and I had never seen a CDJ before in my life, never DJed before, but I came onto the show with him. I played this track. I remember turning around, and he was just like in the zone, just shaking his head, vibing. I was like, okay, this is a good one.

Regular. 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

0: shit.
1: Let me pass away. 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
2: I think this was like the first time I ever met Luca. He was playing, or he was DJing at the Gray Space basement in The Hague. And he was selling some tapes after his set. I think this was like the first, maybe the first release. And he sold me on it. He was like, oh yeah, this one is kind of like limited edition. Doesn't even have a name on it. So you know I had to get that one.
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1: So I had about like 30 more songs I was gonna play, but I only have 2 more minutes, and this track is just so good. I'm just gonna play it. I'm playing it again. I'm just gonna play it. I'm just gonna play it again. This is One Way Windows by Bia Bond off of Off Center.

0: All right, that's my time. 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Yep, bye.
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Hey up Duckies, you're locked into Chunt FM with me Mo on a pre-recorded one today where we take a bit of a deep dive into the history of all things Nottingham, starting our journey in the late 80s and early 90s, Acid House.

Now this one underneath is a Knotts and Detroit link up from 1989, legendary Juan Atkins remixing T-Cut F's tune. T-Cut F was a duo of Delroy St. Joseph and Mark Gamble. Now they only put out a couple of records under this name, but those two and Chris King went on to form KWS, and they had a number one hit with Please Don't Go, big banger.

Now this hefty one underneath us is a release from the legendary DIY crew. Again, this one is our Nottingham link up across the Atlantic. This time we're in Chicago though, with the Donny DJ Pierre taking on remix duties. DIY, also known as DIY Sound System, started up in 1989 as a free party collective and had a huge impact on the free party scene all across the UK, most famously for their role in organising the week-long Castle Morton Common Festival alongside Spiral Tribe and other infamous sound systems across the country. Alongside these big open-air free parties, DIY put on nights in Nottingham at various clubs such as a Cool Cat, Dance Factory and Venus, the longest running one being their aptly named club night, Bounce, which ran for around 5 years, with this branching out to other cities like Liverpool, Manny, Bristol and Sheff. The story of DIY is a proper mad one. It's just way too detailed and just bonkers to do it justice talking about it in brief little snippets here, but if you're interested, there's a great book called Dreaming in Yellow, The Story of DIY Sound System, which details this wild period in the 90s in a lot more depth with some crazy anecdotes and stories. Highly recommend that.

crew also ran the Strictly for Groovers label, putting out an incredible run of records that if you haven't already dug through yet, highly recommend and all. This eventually turned DIY discs by the late 90s, and again the output was just mad, putting out crazy stuff right into the early 2000s, so the next couple we're going to play here from that label.

Sourced from a box of salvage tapes of live analog jams recorded between 95 and 97 by duo called Facehugger and Deviant. The soundtrack of travelling to rave, staying up late, coming home and making wild mixtapes until early Monday morning. These two never put anything out to be released. They were just making the music they loved and having fun with it. Sadly, Deviant passed away in 2009, but Nick, who runs Plates Records, which was previously a record shop in Nottingham, is now a label and a cutting studio, is friends with Facehugger, and he started releasing a few of these on the label. This next one coming in is called Loved Up.

As the late 90s and early 2000s rolled on, a change in sounds emerged in the city, and more experimental releases were coming out from a new set of producers. This one underneath is from an artist called Guillaume, off his album Sellotape Flowers.

Guillaume's sound started with these more wonky experimental down-tempo bits, but its deep meditative sound meant that when a new genre started to burst in the early 2000s, Guillaume's style really lent itself well to this. The clubs in the city were changing, The Bomb closed around 2005 and Stealth opened its doors in 2004, and it had a huge sound system, really good bookings at the time as well, proper pushing this new sub-heavy muckiness. And so the next four I'm going to play are all Guillaume productions from his Burkane Soul label. The Burkane Soul label was great, it's got some seriously slept on records, and I think he started selling digis on his Bandcamp as well, so definitely worth having a dig through if you haven't already.

the same time that this deep, heavy dubstep sound was getting played out in Nottingham clubs, if you took a quick 2-minute walk around the corner to a different gaff, you'd hear a very different sound coming out of the rig. That niche sound was born just a few miles up the M1 in Sheffield, and Bassline has had a lovely, grotty relationship with Nottingham ever since. These next few coming in are from Mr. V and Ill Manor, a couple of Nottingham Bassline legends who've been stalwarts to the scene from the early days, so let's have it.

Hello, this is Abby. Welcome to Monday in Arcana. A bit of free ASMR for you. Well, that's it. That's all I got. Enjoy the show.

Lust keeps on lurking. Nothing makes them stop. This AIDS thing's not working. People are still having sex. It's been going on for quite a while. Perhaps it's quite fashionable. It hasn't gone out of style.

Hey, thanks for listening. I should be on vacation right now, but, you know, I'm in the past, and you're listening from the future. So who knows what's going to happen. But anyway, I'll see you next time. Bye.

this one here from Lucas and Son of Philip, featuring Knots MC, Snower. In the early noise, Lucas was DJing a crew with a load of MCs called the Riot Squad, and this is clearly still like a bit of an influence which he draws on in his sets and with his releases on the label. So Knots has a ton of talented artists and MCs doing it in the city and across the world. Nottingham label Pond Life, which is run by Daceplate, are regularly putting on parties up and down the country, and they recently had a tour in Australia and New Zealand. So yeah, big up to them. There's a mad video actually that Dace just put up on his YouTube channel last month. So it's of their last party, which is in Nottingham, down at the Angel. It's about 45 minutes from their last rave, and the energy is just mad. It's pure Knots, a lot of killing it. So I'd highly recommend you go check that video out. It's jokes.

so much talent in the city. Obviously, we've got Mez just murdering any tune he steps to. Kaiser put out a mega album in December last year called Cold Life, and he's consistently putting out great tunes. And of course, the Donny underneath this one, and the MC on the next one coming in, Snowy.

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0: Check out there, she's looking fucking fit. 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
1: Fuck's sake, what is this?
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0: drop the bass.
1: That one, of course, by Joe Schotter and Richard McCormack, aka Nebula 2. And this one coming in is by Joe's brother, Mark Schotter, and Tony Thomas, releasing under the name Havoc.

Both Tony and Mark would go on to join Joe and Richard and they would all release under the name Nebula 2, but they moved away from like a classic hardcore sound and they started producing more Psy-Goa kind of stuff. They went on to release under multiple aliases. They started the infamous studio in Nottingham called The Vault, while also running a few labels such as Out of the Vault and Celestial Records, which they actually ran with a guy called Gerald.

Now I'm going to take things back to DIY now, and a key chapter of the story that I missed out earlier is their Serve Chilled radio show. This one underneath is aptly named The City by Diggs, Woosh and Mr. Ski of the DIY Collective, and it's off their Serve Chilled comp volume 1. The comp has a great tribute to the show on the sleeve, so I'm just going to read this out now. Nottingham, 3 a.m. Sunday night, Monday morning, 1992. The ethereal strains of Diggs and Woosh, Serve Chilled show, drift from an unknown number of radio sets across the otherwise sleeping city. Spacey grooves, soundtracks, spoken word, monologues, jazzy epics, and the simply strange mingle seamlessly in a perfect antidote to the full-on weekend. Over its two-year residency, the show attracted ever greater numbers of listeners, loyally tuning in to 91.7 FM as they returned exhausted from some party in this, the heyday of house hedonism. The Serve Chilled radio programme, and later the eponymous club night, had its roots in the myriad of free pies which DIY threw across the UK and beyond between 1990 and 1993. Although renowned for their deep and chunky house, DIY personally have always nurtured a deep love for musical diversity. In the party heyday, Diggs and Woosh would take to the decks on a Sunday morning or dinner time, usually amidst the splendorous of the English countryside, and proceed to spin a hypnotic mix of beats, beauty, slowly bringing the revelers back down to earth and then propelling them back into space. Anything went: jazz, hip-hop, funk, ambient, soul, reggae, anything from the weird to the wonderful, avoiding only the wired. The sets could last anywhere up to 8 hours and were undoubtedly unique amidst the otherwise frenetic free party scene. One truly memorable Serve Chilled marathon occurred in 1991 at Chipping Sudbury's Festival, a 5-day free event attended by around 15,000, where following 100 hours of house, Diggs and Woosh proceeded to chill the whole gargantuan gathering to the core, reducing even the most diehard punk travellers to gently swaying loved up bunnies. By 1992, the Sunday afternoon vibe had been extended to a radio format on Nottingham's newest pirate, the unfortunately named Rave FM. The Serve Chilled slot was one of the many hosted by DIY DJs, but again, its unique nature set it apart from the herd. A truly eclectic mix featuring guests alongside Diggs and Woosh. A particular highlight was Boise's reggae selection, spinning classic roots and dubs 7 inches into the ether. The show, characterised by Diggs's low frequency, unintelligible oratories, provided an invaluable massage of the keen pain many felt easing back into the midweek reality from the highs of the weekend.

even if it was just to admittedly only 180 people, the remarkable devotion to the cause was evident from the willingness of the sound and lighting crews to haul their tired bodies to the club on Tuesday evenings, often having only just touched down from the weekend. Frequently the party continued apace at the Gallery Cafe afterwards, with the most hardcore dancing on tables as daylight dawned on a weary Wednesday.

Remember last week? When you was a teacher? And I was a naughty boy.

0: had to squeeze in this bit of pure not sleaze right here. That's Haganasty on vocal duties. He had a killer NTS show back in March, so you should definitely check on all.
1: I'll mention the thirst of the beast in me. I'm feeling good. God knows I'm looking good. Fruity, yet mustard. Not plugged into the wall. 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And anyhow, who knows? I just might be the one.

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Hope you enjoyed the tunes and my occasional ramblings. Quick shout out for a few people I didn't get a chance to mention earlier, or I couldn't squeeze their tunes in. So we got Little Foot, who runs the What You Saying label, and Party as well. Some whopping bassline and Speedy G coming out of that label. Highly recommend you check that out. He's also a proper sound guy. I once actually ordered a record from his Bandcamp, but it turns out he only lived around the corner. So he literally just walked down, load of records, load of free white labels as well. So yeah, big ups to him. Out to the Peach Fuzz crew with their Paradise Hi-Fi sound system. Audio Barn and Club Fruit and all. They're all kind of putting on some of the best parties in the city currently, keeping that do-it-yourself spirit alive. So yeah, big ups to them. Out to Yasmin Lacey, out of him making some of the most beautiful music going. Out to Jugs and All, literally one of the heaviest hitters in UK hip-hop currently. I was gagging and trying to fit both of those into the Surf Chilled session, but when it came to recording, just couldn't squeeze them in. Out to my favourite venue and not, the Chameleon. Seriously, ridiculous sound system, and they make a mean Buckfast Negrini and all. So if you're ever in Knots, you see a party on there, go to it. But most importantly, out to yous for listening, and we'll have this one play us out. Take it easy. Stay chunting.

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0: All right.
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0: This is Large Trousers.
1: Divisional.
0: It's November 18th, 2023.
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0: And I'll be emceeing this very special Chunt show.
1: Place that I know in the sawtooth.
0: So stay locked, Chunt FM. Happy birthday to Young Dale.
1: It's a little piece of heaven.
0: Us going.

0: Got a ton of goodies for today. I hope you enjoy my selections along with some other special stuff I got. Got a ton of messages from various chunts, so be playing those throughout the show. Let's start with this one from Hans Pretzel.
1: Happy birthday, young Dale.
2: Happy birthday, young Dale.
1: Happy birthday, young Dale.
2: Happy birthday, young Dale.
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0: All right. We got a lot of voice notes to get through, so let's hear another one. This one coming at us from none other than Texas Chunt. Adam, what's the Wi-Fi?
1: Yeah, I watch TV late awake all night.
2: Yo, Dale. It's Adam. What's the Wi-Fi? Open your eyes. 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Happy birthday. Team Dale. 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

0: All right. 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Chunto's birthday message. 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
1: Hey, Dale. 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

0: All right, hope you guys are enjoying. This is Dale's birthday on Chunt FM. Yeah, I actually did a show for Dale's birthday last year. It was super fun. So we're running it back. Lots happened since last year. Let's see, Chunt 369. I don't know. I think most importantly, somebody created the bear update tag. So if you're listening right now, hit a bear update. And let's cue up another little birthday message. This one from DJ Cyan.
1: This is DJ Cyan wishing Dale a happy birthday. Here's to another year of beautiful times. Happy birthday, man.

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Enjoy the show.

0: Wow. 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
1: Thanks, Grapes.

0: This song got me thinking about something very special that young Dale and I made back in March.
1: He says, now when your baby's left you, I bet it's tough.
0: We were in the Chunk Castle.
1: Man.
0: We had two ingredients on hand. Beans and eggs.
1: Four in the morning and the water is pouring.
0: I think you know where this is going. It was on that day that bean shuka was invented. The most delicious recipe ever.

0: 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All right, next voice message.
1: Dale, I heard it was your birthday. 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
0: Thanks, Ginny. 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
1: Alright, maybe now's a good time.
0: He just kept on moving.
1: To remember an old friend of ours.
0: Never reaped what he could sow. And he
1: is Scotty the horse.
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1: Now if you're in the chat, hit an RIP Scotty. This one's for you. 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

0: All right, who was the last jingle we heard? 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I think it was Kiki. Let's cue this one up.
1: This is number two, wishing happy birthday to Young Dale, a.k.a. DJ Horny Tie-Ups, a.k.a. Hung Mail, a.k.a. Bob Dylan, who'll give your mama a fillin'. 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

0: デールさん、お誕生日おめでとうございます。
1: That one coming from Pixel. 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

0: All right, here we go. 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This one, Fishman's, and another song, but first let's have a message from our dear friend Pensive Kebab.
1: Dear Dale, just wishing you, I guess, a very happy birthday. I hope it's a nice one, and I hope you drink lots of pints and go to all the dirty squat parties you love to go to. Yeah. Happy birthday, Dale. Have a good one. Perfect your art of tech decking. 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PK.

0: trying to keep this to an hour, but I still have a lot more birthday voice notes for you, Dale, and of course even more tunes. So let's just keep it going until it feels right. Hopefully you aren't like headed out the door right now to go bowling. But if you are, I guess catch this on the restream.
1: The old man gets even older. Happy birthday, Dale. 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

0: Uh-oh, it's just in. We got a special message coming at you from Trends Picos. Wait, check this out.
1: Hey Dell, it's Shook. I love you and happy birthday.

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And I'm pre-recording this show, but I know a ton of other people agreed to send me voice notes, and perhaps maybe still will, so I'm going to add those to this recording in post, if I can figure out how to do that. And so all the birthday messages will be jam-packed just for our boy.

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It seems I'm going to be celebrating my son's birthday today. That is, my son, Dale. I'm so proud to have raised you, Dale. I've known you since you were young, Dale. And today we're here celebrating you as another version of young Dale. Another year around the sun, from Indonesia to New Zealand, from Utrecht to Amsterdam, our love transcends time and space and brings us beautiful memories of squat, chin stroking, wine clinking, beanies. I don't know what I'm saying, but happy, happy birthday, Dale. Love you so much. 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

0: hope the rest of your birthday is amazing. 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
1: All right. This is Large Trousers. And I got a special call-in from the birthday man himself. So, Young Dale, how we doing?
2: Hello.
1: Hey, man.
2: Are we live?
1: Yeah, we're live right now. Yeah.
2: Great show. Thank you.
1: Happy birthday. I hope you enjoyed it.
2: I did. I really did. I didn't think everyone would be there or listening.
1: Yeah,
2: sending
1: man.
2: In the voice notes.
1: It was like herding cats, getting voice notes from everybody.
2: Did a good job. Was there more, though, you said?
1: Yeah, there were a couple more that came in this morning that I didn't have time to put into the show, so I'm going to have to put them in into the final recording. But, bro, happy birthday, and yeah, man, I hear you got one little song request to send us off.
2: Yeah, I do. I think I was more certain last year after I missed that show, and then I think I tuned in right at the end or something, right?
1: Yeah, I did a birthday show for you last year and you missed it.
2: I missed
1: it. You were listening to NTS2.
2: Yeah.
1: I'm done, bro. I'm done.
2: But this time I'm here.
1: All right, well, come on, out with it. What's your birthday song request? Let's hear it. Come on, you got to say it live on air, though.
2: I don't know how to say the artist. It's like,
1: neither do I. I think it's Zane or Jonah.
2: Yeah, do you know the song? I think I probably heard it on someone's show.
1: Yeah. I've played this song before.
2: Oh, you have?
1: Yeah,
2: okay,
1: for sure.
2: Sorry.
1: And I think Hans... It's a slapper, though. So, okay. Well, without further ado, this is Dale's song request. And thanks for picking up the phone. And hope you have a sweet rest of your evening.
2: I pick up once a year for you.
1: Say that again?
2: I pick up once a year for you. This is that day.
1: Exactly. I'll see you next year.
2: I hope so.
1: Yeah. Okay. Smooches.
2: Thanks, Joe.
1: All right. Happy birthday. Bye.
2: Bye-bye.

0: love you. Hope the rest of your birthday is amazing. Stay chunted. Can't wait until we get a kick, some kickback, smoke the lettuce, drink some beers. But until then, I'll see you on the chat.
1: All right, so just after I finished recording, producer Alex sent in his birthday message, so I put it in at the end of the mix. Here you go. Bye, Dale.
2: Dale. Many happy returns to my fellow chunter, and I believe the chunter whose birthday is in closest proximity to mine. So shout out to a fellow Saggy, if you are a Saggy, although come to think of it, you might be the end of the previous astrology month, or whatever you call it. Yeah, I hope you're having a good time. I hope you're surrounded by good people. Apologies for the ambient noise. I'm just walking back from a tape loop workshop. And if that doesn't show off my inner sonologist, I don't know what will. Yeah, keep it real, man. And hopefully me and Jim will come visit you, Amsterdam, Netherlands crew, very soon.
1: All right, last round of birthday voice notes. These ones coming in from SPD, Bon K, Vibes Conservationist, Bikini Waxer, Mellows Music. Bye, Dale.
3: Happy birthday, Dale. It's SPD here, the other Kiwi in the chunt. Hope you have an amazing time in Amsterdam with all the chunters. Eat lots of beans, eat lots of pints, get zooted. Yeah, you're a fucking legend, dude. Happy birthday again, and stay chunted.
4: Good morning, Dale. Happy birthday. I hope you have a beautiful day and also a beautiful year.
5: Happy birthday, Dale.
4: Bye.
5: Is that a good one?
4: Yeah, we should have said happy birthday, Dale.
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6: This is Vibes wishing young Dale a very, very happy birthday.
7: Yo, yo, yo, Mr. Dale. Not that young anymore, huh? Happy birthday. Wish to see you in Brussels in December. And big kisses, bisous.
8: So at first you were some guy named Steve, and then that didn't seem to be true. And eventually you were Dale, and it was just too good to be true. A few months passed, we became friends. You came to see me, and I couldn't ask for a better friend. Thank you for everything that you do, everything that you say. Dale, happy birthday. Our friendship is true.
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It just wasn't in my cards on Friday night. 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Looking at the palm trees. 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
1: Everybody.
0: Shit, honestly.
1: Is looking for the real thing.
0: Yeah, I didn't do much music stuff this weekend. I recorded my show for

0: I'll add it to the calendar after this. It's pretty exciting. I found that it's very difficult for me to pre-record. I think I like doing live better.
1: Yeah.
0: So, yeah, just be prepared. But I'm really happy with the playlist. I think it's gonna be a peaceful hour of music. Out to Ginny.

What's up? What did the Netherlands crew get up to? London crew chanted.

New York's been good so far, Pierre. It's treating me really good. Here, hold on, let me send you guys a picture.

Central, why are my toenails painted that color? I feel like this is a very unflattering depiction of my toes. And it's completely

Yeah. 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Relax Fit. But you see me when you can. King Charles special. RIP Lizzie.

0: doesn't even call me.
1: Yeah.

0: break a beat on the telephone.
1: What's up, Pierre? Hello? How the fuck?
2: You hear me?
1: Oh yeah, there we go. Sorry about that. What's up?
2: How you doing?
1: I'm doing pretty good. I'm just waiting on a phone call from my friend Chanto.
2: Yeah, I'm not sure that's gonna come through, to be honest. I don't know about him.
1: Yeah, sometimes Chanto, the type of dude, say one thing, do another, you know?
2: It's so true.
1: It's so true, I wish it wasn't, but it is.
2: I know.
1: Yeah, man. But yeah, basically, I'm just here. I'm chilling.
2: You chilling? That's good. Hold on,
1: let me feed this blend.
2: Sounds good. Get on that.
1: All right, there we go.
2: Alright, nice. Hey, I just wanted to say I love you. And I hope you have a great start to the week, really.
1: Thanks, bro. Thanks for tuning in. Yeah, man.
2: Yeah.
1: It's gonna be good. You know, any week you start with a relaxed fit, it's gonna be okay.
2: I think it is. You know, it really sets the tone, and I'm all grateful for it. You know, thank you.
1: You have anything to say to Dale or Ron or Chanto?
2: Just keep chanting, really.
1: Hans.
2: I think that says it all, really.
1: Okay.
2: Keep chanting.
1: You heard it here
2: also,
1: first.
2: Also, I think that track that Shoot posted sounded pretty good.
1: Yeah, I got.
2: Made in USA.
1: That sounds like a real tuna. Maybe I'm gonna play it next.
2: Sounds good.
1: All right.
2: Love you, my boy.
1: God bless.

0: Is this Chunto?
1: Yeah, this is him. This is the very same.
0: Yo, I'm not sure.
1: Buying. I don't know how you got this number, but I'm not interested.
0: Okay. You call me.
1: I don't think I did. Do you have a receipt of that?
0: Chunto, it's me. We're good friends. This is Large Trousers.
1: Wait, this is my dad.
0: Yeah, man.
1: I've been calling for you for ages.
0: Yeah, how you doing?
1: Yeah, not bad. Why are you doing that silly American accent?
0: Why are you doing that silly British accent? Hey, put another shrimp on the barbie, man.
1: Australia,
0: you what?
1: So the Commonwealth doesn't exist anymore.
0: Man, I don't know if you heard, but Pierre's talking a lot on your name. I don't know. Do you have any?
1: He's talking smack on my name.
0: Yeah, he's talking.
1: There's one thing I can't abide. It's smack on this the golden glistening name, Chunto.
0: What do you have to say? Do you have a response?
1: Well, you know what? I'm not a fighter. I'm a lover, really, as we know. So I can only answer that with peace and love to Pierre. You know, a lot of love for him. I love his little bendy things that he does on his Instagram story. I would never send to him, but if he wants to go, if he wants to stoop that low and send to me, then that's fine.
0: Yeah, that's fair. You know, I always say better to take the high road.
1: You do always say that. You say that so much. It's like a broken record. Sometimes.
0: Every day.
1: Every bloody day.
0: Well, let's hit a fortune really quick, and I'll let you go.
1: Okay, fine. Okay. All right. This
0: one's for us. You will become a great philanthropist in your later years.
1: Years. There we go.
0: Love it.
1: Years.
0: That one's later. For both of us.
1: I'll become later years.
0: Okay. Hey, and God bless.
1: God bless. Peace and love to everyone except,
0: And rest in peace, Lizzie.

0: Alright, we're getting a call from Tony now. Yo, what's up, Tony? You're on Chunt FM.
1: Hey. I can't even hear myself or yourself.
0: Can you hear me?
1: No, I got it.
0: Yeah, you're live on the air.
1: What's up, man? Good morning.
0: Good morning.
1: 9:30.
0: Yeah, it's 9:30 from the East Coast. Big Apple. Why they call it that, you know?
1: Live from New York.
0: Live from New York. This is the Tonight Show.
1: The Apple Farms.
0: Wait.
1: Why they call it the Big Apple? I'm not sure, actually.
0: Yeah. Seems kind of like a silly name. Well,
1: I mean, I do eat a lot of apples here, so they got one thing right about that.
0: Well, can I play a song for you?
1: Yeah, go for it.
0: Okay, cool. Is that coming through?

0: Yeah.
1: I'm sorry for hanging up.
0: No worries. I think it was a bit of a miscommunication.
1: Well, see, I saw you like fading in that track, and I was like, okay.
0: Yeah. You know, I think we're all learning here, so.
1: Yeah.
0: But hey, I wanted to tell you. First of all, I think Bob misses you a little bit.
1: I miss Bob.
0: Yeah, me too.
1: I really do.
0: Second of all, I had some that 99 cent pizza off of Fulton.
1: Oh, the spot. Yeah.
0: Yeah. Yo. Okay.
1: Did you get her best?
0: I got it like delivered, like a whole pie.
1: Wait, they do delivery?
0: Yeah. Well, actually, I did it through Uber Eats.
1: You Uber Eats to a dog pizza?
0: Yo, it was super late. It was like 1 in the morning, and me and my roommate were watching.
1: Just call me, and I'll deliver it for cheaper.
0: Dude, I know I should have. Yo, we were watching Chef's Table. Pizza, it's a new thing out, and we're like, we gotta eat some pizza, and so we ordered some, and no disrespect, I'm sure you can get a great slice there, but
1: listen, it's not the
0: it was not
1: the quality of the pizza. It's about the price of the pizza.
0: It was like a huge pizza for like 20 quid. It was really well priced, but
1: that's what I'm saying.
0: Yeah.
1: It's quantity over quality.
0: Yeah, it was
1: when it comes to 99 cent slices.
0: But anyways, yeah, we fell asleep watching this TV show and woke up like at like 1:30, like 1:45, and there was just a cold pizza on our stoop. And yeah, we ate it. It was okay.
1: Wait, so you forgot about it?
0: Yeah, we forgot about it. We fell asleep.
1: Yeah, next time just go there and get it fresh. Get some fresh slices.
0: Yeah.
1: You also gotta check out across the street from that. There's a really nice roti place.
0: Roti? Wow. That sounds nice.
1: What's it called? Fuck, I forget the name of it. But it's got like a Trinidad flag outside. You can miss it. Next to the bike shop.
0: Okay. Yeah, I'll have to check that out. I'm learning so much.
1: Yeah, Fulton Street's got it all. Got all the good spots.
0: Yeah, some roti, some pizza. Hey, yo, anything you wanted to say to the chat?
1: Yeah, dreams are achievable if you chant hard enough.
0: For real. Yo, big time. Alright, well, this has been Tony. I'm gonna let you go now, man. I gotta blend in a new track.
1: Never gonna let you go.
0: Alright, hey, and God bless, and rest in peace, Lizzie.

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Or send me a song. Or give me a recommendation for an NYC bagel spot.

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I think it might rain later, but it's gonna be great temperature, you know. And honestly, after getting so sunburned this weekend, I'm okay with a bit of clouds.

0: Yo, Ron just called me, so let's see if I can get him back on the line. Sorry, I'm not looking at my phone. Yo.
1: Hello.
0: Yo, is this Ron?
1: Hello, yes, it's Ron. How you doing?
0: I'm doing well. Hold on, let me cue this track up.
1: Hit it, man.
0: Alright, there we go. What's up, man? What's on your mind?
1: Well, good. Just loving all the tunes, man.
0: Yeah, that's great.
1: You're here in November, right?
0: Excuse me?
1: You're in London in November?
0: Yeah, I'm in London right now.
1: Right now? Okay.
0: Oh, wait. No. Wait, hold up. Back up. No. I'm coming to London in November. I'm gonna see you, I hope.
1: I can't wait, man. It's been too long.
0: It's been way too long.
1: It's been a good 4 months and we haven't had a dance and I'm upset.
0: So thank God, I swear to God. Stuff. If I don't see you again, I'm gonna lose my shit.
1: Me too, man. Me too.
0: We're gonna have
1: I can't hear what you're playing.
0: You what?
1: I can't hear what you're playing because it's on speakers, so I hope you're playing the tuner.
0: Oh, we are playing a Kinematics request, actually.
1: Oh, hell yeah.
0: Here, wait, hold on. Can you hear it now? I was, thinking about playing that Ande song next. You know that one?
1: Which one?
0: By Ande, the Chunter.
1: I remember him talking about Ande on Two Chains, but yo. I thought you missed it.
0: Oh my gosh, okay. I'm gonna play it. I think you're gonna really like it. Well, Ron.
1: Hello, sorry, I was just checking.
0: You're live on air, man. You can't do that to me. You gotta have something to say. You gotta talk some shit on Chanto, or you gotta talk some shit on somebody. Or you could give blessings.
1: Blessings. I'm just gonna keep the usual ones and say keep
0: Chanima. Alright, sweet. Should we hit a group fortune before you go?
1: Yeah, go on.
0: Alright, let's hit one. Alright. Oh, whoops. I hung up on Ron. My Instagram time limit. But our fortune is people enjoy having you around. Appreciate this. I think that's very true of Ron. And when Ron isn't around, people are sad. So.

Unfortunately, yeah, I couldn't find a YouTube link for the Ande song, so... But, got some requests in, so... Gonna finish off the show here with some requests, and... Yeah, it's gonna be fun. Stay locked as long as you can. Call in. Shoot the shit. Chunt FM, this is Relaxed Fit. It's good to be back. Live from the Big Apple.

Yeah, it'll just be black pour over. So gotta get some water heated up here and get my shit straight.

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come back to that one, Chunto. 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He's in a meeting, I'm not gonna play his song if he's not listening.

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Oh yeah, here it is.

Idaho, you are mournful today with your deep gray full of clouds. West winds prove spring is pushing winter out. But it's just March. There is something sorrowful in your look today, bringing the low, reverberate howl of wolves to mind. Idaho, you are green, you are gracious, you are mountain, peak, and cavernous canyon. You smell as sweet, cleansed, in an aroma that wraps you around and drags

Is Chunto back? Can I play this song? Anyways, I think I got one from Pensive.

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1: I got my fishing hat on. 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
0: I don't want to stop. 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
1: I just call.
0: Maybe I'll just stream for the rest of my life.

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He said an English 10. 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

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Wow, Cybot. 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And Matt, and Treppenhouse. And Off the Fontano? Off the Fontano?

everyone's evening. 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I'm becoming a little bit Dutch and having early dinner myself. Well, I didn't, actually. I wanted to go for a dance class, but it was a bit tight timing-wise, so I just decided to go on a quick run. It was so sunny, and I feel great. Yeah, so what have you been up to?

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Hey man, shout out Red, Yellow, Blue, Rebecca. 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Cooking me? Okay, anyways.

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I have another nephew. 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

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Maybe I will be that person. 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I think it's gonna be something improvised, but arguably Geminis are the best because I'm a Gemini and I know that Trow is a Gemini and Hans is a Gemini, so that's all you need to know. The Gemini

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It's, you know, it's a good day. 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

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Me and Dad just had so many wholesome, cute talks. It was incredible. I don't know, I feel like I'm so lucky to have that, and I haven't seen them in like almost a year. It was very, very needed. Oh gosh, I'm still like, I'm just on a high. It was so good.

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I think he's even tuned in right now. He's in Brussels. So shout out to you, Dad.

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I think I just want to have kids so that I can do cool shit with them. Like run marathons, climb mountains. I think I even said this before. Just buy loads of Lego and like board games and then justify that by having kids. I think that's... I mean, I can also do that as an adult, but I think it's more fun to win a little human. Be like, yo, ha, I'm smarter than you for like a little second. No, but for real. Yeah. Gosh, I am smiling. You can hear the smile.

This one is an absolute tuna. Shout out to my friend Chris for sharing it with me, us in our little Comtab group chat.

0: Bye, Trow. Smooches.
1: Very important. 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

Actually, I have news. I think I'm in love. I'm in love with something and someone completely unattainable, and that's okay with me because that supports my intended singledom at the moment. I am very in love with a tennis player that I saw play live, and it just blew my socks off. I knew he was good, but when I saw him out there at the court, I was just like, damn, you know, like, whoa. And then, I don't know, just like hearing the game and them just grunting and like panting and playing and the court and everything was just like insane. And then unhealthily, I watched like, I don't know, probably 2 hours worth of like interviews with this guy. I'm not gonna say who he is because I just won't. But just so you know, I have a very famous tennis player in my heart right now, and I'm okay with that.

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Oh, quite a while. 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I was gonna say, define shimmy. Shimmy is shaking your shoulders, kind of like left, right, front, back. Do you know what I mean? But like fast and like fluid and beautiful and organic.

All right. Is this a good time to plug something that I'm doing in organizing? I think it's a good time. All right. So if you're in Berlin on the first weekend of June, or if you want to be in Berlin on the first weekend of June, come through for a little rave festival party thing we're organizing with an amazing collective based in Berlin and Basel. And we're throwing a lot of good stuff, you know? There will be dance night at night, and during the day we're gonna have some like little workshops and a cooking session and live cinema and probably some just chill out moments, you know, some creative stuff. We might be building an installation as well, but yeah, come through. It's very, very chill, very fun. Come through, please, and tell your friends.

We're gonna go live with some info on Instagram tomorrow. So if you follow me, you'll know all the info. And yeah, I will share it. But it's just good fun, good vibes. We've been working on it for several months now, and it's been a lot of work, but really hoping it's gonna pay off. I have experience of a DJ kind of promising me a lot of things and then bailing, and that was kind of weird, not nice. He kept saying, yeah, I'm so keen, and then eventually he just bailed. And it was sad because he's very big, and the guy he was gonna play with there is also very big, and I couldn't believe it until the last moment. And when they bailed, I was like, okay, yeah, now I can finally believe it, because maybe it was just too good to be true. But yeah, now I know, and I'm gonna be like, I don't know what measures I will have for the future, but yeah. Anyways, it's still gonna be great.

Also, it's Chant 800 next Wednesday. If you haven't signed up for a slot, I have not signed up for a slot. You should, because it's going to be an amazing series of days, I think. Yeah. Shout out to Chant 800.

0: belong, I believe, around the listener.
1: 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Maybe I should just play it like 4 a.m. or something. 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

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A bit goofy, a bit serious, a bit nostalgic, a bit emotional. Blessed be thy Tuesday. This is not the last track, by the way, but still. Thanks everyone for tuning in, for listening in. I appreciate you all a lot. But I did tell some stories. Come on. I mean, I don't know. Give me some prompts and maybe I can improvise. I feel like last show, it was my peak of a story, especially by the end. Yeah.

What more about tennis can I say? I am very happy that my dad sent me to literally every sport when I was younger, from tennis to swimming to lacrosse to football. But tennis and swimming I really loved. And also we did take up running together. But yeah, tennis is probably, I think, arguably, it's the best sport to watch. Better than football, I must say. It's just, yeah, especially live, it's amazing. And I've never seen a football match live. I imagine it's absolutely bonkers and people throw drinks on you when they're excited or when they're mad. Probably a bit too much for me. But yeah, I don't know. I stand by tennis.

Yes, all right. Thank you so much for tuning in. Yeah, no crazy stories. It was just bait to like get everyone to listen in, because eventually I told nothing. I revealed nothing. But yeah, appreciate you all. Have a good night or have a good evening wherever you are, or good morning. Yeah, sweet dreams. Ciao, ciao.